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Oh my gosh, I can't believe the series is tied with the Thunder and the Spurs. So we're going to find out soon who's taking on the Knicks in the championship. Here's to

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It's Christina. 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

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Well, just to let you know, the 10-mile stretch of Lincoln Memorial Drive and I-794 will be closed Sunday morning for the United Performing Arts Ride for the Arts. That's all lanes of traffic, so, you know, find a different way. Holding on your rope, got my 10 feet.

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Well, if you haven't heard, Miles Smith is dropping his new album coming out June 19th. My Mess, My Heart, My Life. No!

B97.3. Well, we have another rare full moon, and it's going to be a tiny one. It's the blue micro moon rising this weekend. Okay. It's one of the most distant full moons of the year. So it's going to look a little dimmer, a little smaller. I usually like the giant ones that fill up the sky, but it is what it is. It won't look blue, by the way, if that's what you're looking for. But it won't appear again until December 2028. So worth a look.

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Don't forget, team shout-outs. 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I'll talk to you on Monday morning. 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

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What made you do the happy dance? 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

Madonna is going to be super busy within the next few months here. Not only is she performing halftime at the World Cup Finals in New York with Shakira and BTS, but then dropping her new album, too, Confessions on a Dance Floor Part 2, July.

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1: 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You guys, you try to tickle me, it won't work. Well, I've never been tickled.
0: 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Something is in your brain, because you can't tickle yourself.
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0: No, what?
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We are Milwaukee's Feel Good Station. It's Bob Howard. Glad to have you here and listening. Who do you wish was your commencement speaker? Some good ones could have been, right? Let's talk about that in 8 minutes.

Madonna, B97.3, Milwaukee's Feel Good Station. You can win your share of our 250K USA payday. Monday morning, 8 a.m. Feel Good Mornings with Joe. Yeah, $2,500 at a time for you to go and explore and see all the amazing things that make our country amazing.

0: 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Bob Howard, thanks so much for being here and listening. Who would you wish to have had for your high school or graduation commencement speaker? All right, Lexi, go ahead.
1: I would want to laugh, so I would want Melissa McCarthy.
0: Yeah.
1: 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Because Mike Clinton, I don't even know who it was, but I know I was bored because I don't remember about it.
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Yeah. Want to say hi to Cheryl in Waukesha. 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

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Bob Hauer, thank you for listening. 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

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Cher just turned 80. She said, I hate it. 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Happy weekend.

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Apparently, researchers have found it, the sweet spot of how many hours of sleep you need a night for healthy aging. That's coming up next.

Stargazing on B97.3. Speaking of which, there's a full moon. You can see it tonight. It's technically not full until first thing tomorrow morning, but go ahead and check it out. It'll look a little bit smaller. It's considered a micro moon. How

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They say the

It is Saturday night. What are your plans this evening? The weather looks nice for a fire pit, dry, low 50s. We have the perfect soundtrack. That's coming up next. 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

It's always nice to know when you've gotten in the Orange Theory workouts for the weekend. Tomorrow, you get to sleep in. Looking forward to that. It's B97.3, Milwaukee's Feel Good Station. 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

0: Cause I gotta have faith. Ooh, I gotta have faith. Because I gotta have faith, faith, faith. I gotta have faith, faith, faith.
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Similar day tomorrow, but a bit warmer. We're going to be closer to the upper 60s. Partly cloudy skies. Lean into those summer vibes.